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0: Hi, my name is Scott McPherson. After brain surgery, my doctor referred me to Franklin County's Y through Prescribe the Y. At first, I just wanted to lose weight and build strength, but I found so much more. The staff welcomed me, supported me, and helped me feel comfortable from day one. I could work out at my own pace, and before long, I was hooked. Now, at 75 years old, I visit the Y more than 5 times a week, and I'm in better shape physically and mentally than I've been in for decades. But the biggest surprise, the sense of community. I highly recommend becoming a member at any age for all the Y has to offer. Franklin County's Y became more than a place to exercise. It became a place where I belong.
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The local brews. 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

saw the old man's face. Front page obituary, he was a millionaire. He left his fortune to some guy he barely knew. His kids were mad as hell.

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a special license or permit to be an outlaw. 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

0: my wife told it. 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
1: Drove a truck nearly all his life. 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I guess she needed more to hold than just a telephone.

0: 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In our local news, Irving is slowing down plans to rebuild North and Church Streets so residents can weigh in on two competing designs. Both would add sidewalks, crossings, and traffic-calming features, but the less expensive option is emerging as the favorite. The town now expects to delay its state funding application until spring while it gathers more public feedback. Flooding, severe storms, and other local threats will get a fresh review in 10 Franklin County towns. The Massachusetts Federal Funds and Infrastructure Office is providing $320,000 in grants to update emergency plans in communities including Deerfield, Waitley, Shelburne, and Bernardston. The work will also keep towns eligible for future federal mitigation money. Students at Buckland Shelburne Elementary will return to two new playgrounds this fall. The second phase includes separate areas for younger and older children, plus an obstacle course and small zip lines. The work is funded through town preservation money, state support, local businesses, and volunteers. And Western Massachusetts will have a direct voice in deciding how $162 million in federal rural health funding is spent. Several Franklin, Hampshire, and North Quabbin health leaders have been appointed to a new state advisory council. The money comes from the Federal Centers for Medicare and Medicaid Services and will target access, staffing, EMS, and aging facilities. Your forecast, a cloudy, rainy day today. There is a chance of a thunderstorm, high around 77. Later tonight, clearing overnight, 66 the low, sunny and 85 tomorrow. That's news at this hour. There's more local news at FranklinCountyNow.com.
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5: 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Your Outlaw forecast: clouds and rain today, and maybe even a thunderstorm. Temperatures around 77 for the high today. Later tonight, skies will clear overnight, mid-60s, the overnight lows. And tomorrow, much better. Sunny, high tomorrow near 85.
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0: 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Stop wasting money, start saving energy with Brian Hobbs Remodeling. Now, the latest update from FranklinCountyNow.com. In our local news, Irving is slowing down plans to rebuild North and Church Streets so residents can weigh in on two competing designs. Both would add sidewalks, crossings, and traffic-calming features, but the less expensive option is emerging as the favorite. The town now expects to delay its state funding application until spring while it gathers more public feedback. Flooding, severe storms, and other local threats will get a fresh review in 10 Franklin County towns. The Massachusetts Federal Funds and Infrastructure Office is providing $320,000 in grants to update emergency plans in communities including Deerfield, Whately, Shelburne, and Bernardston. The work will also keep towns eligible for future federal mitigation money. Students at Buckland Shelburne Elementary will return to two new playgrounds this fall. The second phase includes separate areas for younger and older children, plus an obstacle course and small zip lines. The work is funded through town preservation money, state support, local businesses, and volunteers. And Western Massachusetts will have a direct voice in deciding how $162 million in federal rural health funding is spent. Several Franklin, Hampshire, and North Quabbin health leaders have been appointed to a new state advisory council. The money comes from the Federal Centers for Medicare and Medicaid Services and will target access, staffing, EMS, and aging facilities. Your forecast, a cloudy, rainy day today. There is a chance of a thunderstorm, high around 77. Later tonight, clearing overnight, 66 the low, sunny and 85 tomorrow. That's news at this hour. There's more local news at FranklinCountyNow.com.
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2: Your outlaw forecast, clouds and rain today, and maybe even a thunderstorm. Temperatures around 77 for the high today. Later tonight, skies will clear overnight, mid-60s, the overnight lows. And tomorrow, much better. Sunny, high tomorrow near 85.
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0: It's not that the music on the Outlaw is better than the music on other country stations. Wait. Yes. Yes, it is. That's exactly what it is.
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0: 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In our local news, Irving is slowing down plans to rebuild North and Church Streets so residents can weigh in on two competing designs. Both would add sidewalks, crossings, and traffic-calming features, but the less expensive option is emerging as the favorite. The town now expects to delay its state funding application until spring while it gathers more public feedback. Flooding, severe storms, and other local threats will get a fresh review in 10 Franklin County towns. The Massachusetts Federal Funds and Infrastructure Office is providing $320,000 in grants to update emergency plans in communities including Deerfield, Whately, Shelburne, and Bernardston. The work will also keep towns eligible for future federal mitigation money. Students at Buckland Shelburne Elementary will return to two new playgrounds this fall. The second phase includes separate areas for younger and older children, plus an obstacle course and small zip lines. The work is funded through town preservation money, state support, local businesses, and volunteers. And Western Massachusetts will have a direct voice in deciding how $162 million in federal rural health funding is spent. Several Franklin, Hampshire, and North Quabbin health leaders have been appointed to a new state advisory council. The money comes from the Federal Centers for Medicare and Medicaid Services and will target access, staffing, EMS, and aging facilities. Your forecast, a cloudy, rainy day today. There is a chance of a thunderstorm, high around 77. Later tonight, clearing overnight, 66 the low, sunny and 85 tomorrow. That's news at this hour. There's more local news at FranklinCountyNow.com.
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0: bodies say, eh, more than we used to. 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
3: Your Outlaw forecast, clouds and rain today and maybe even a thunderstorm. Temperatures around 77 for the high today. Later tonight, skies will clear overnight, mid-60s, the overnight lows. And tomorrow, much better. Sunny, high tomorrow near 85.
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0: 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In our local news, Irving is slowing down plans to rebuild North and Church Streets so residents can weigh in on two competing designs. Both would add sidewalks, crossings, and traffic-calming features, but the less expensive option is emerging as the favorite. The town now expects to delay its state funding application until spring while it gathers more public feedback. Flooding, severe storms, and other local threats will get a fresh review in 10 Franklin County towns. The Massachusetts Federal Funds and Infrastructure Office is providing $320,000 in grants to update emergency plans in communities including Deerfield, Whately, Shelburne, and Bernardston. The work will also keep towns eligible for future federal mitigation money. Students at Buckland Shelburne Elementary will return to two new playgrounds this fall. The second phase includes separate areas for younger and older children, plus an obstacle course and small zip lines. The work is funded through town preservation money, state support, local businesses, and volunteers. And Western Massachusetts will have a direct voice in deciding how $162 million in federal rural health funding is spent. Several Franklin, Hampshire, and North Quabbin health leaders have been appointed to a new state advisory council. The money comes from the Federal Centers for Medicare and Medicaid Services and will target access, staffing, EMS, and aging facilities. Your forecast, a cloudy, rainy day today. There is a chance of a thunderstorm, high around 77. Later tonight, clearing overnight, 66 the low, sunny and 85 tomorrow. That's news at this hour. There's more local news at FranklinCountyNow.com.
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0: Your Outlaw forecast, clouds and rain today, and maybe even a thunderstorm. Temperatures around 77 for the high today. Later tonight, skies will clear overnight, mid-60s, the overnight lows. And tomorrow, much better. Sunny, high tomorrow near 85.
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Darling, I've wasted a lot of years not seeing the real you. But tonight your beauty is shining through. And I never took the time to let you know. 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

The word outlaw has a romantic, nostalgic meaning, like Robin Hood or Billy the Kid. 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
2: 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We'll be at Antonio's 2 in Bernardston, 4:30 to 6:30 Thursday afternoon. Antonio's 2 Pizza, Grinders, and so much more in Bernardston. 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Your Outlaw forecast, clouds and rain today and maybe even a thunderstorm. Temperatures around 77 for the high today. Later tonight, skies will clear overnight, mid-60s, the overnight lows. And tomorrow, much better. Sunny, high tomorrow near 85.
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3: 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But really, one of the very best places to listen to music is in your car. Do you have good sound in your car? This is Gene LaCoy from the Music Store in Greenfield. 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
2: 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Your outlaw forecast, clouds and rain today, and maybe even a thunderstorm. Temperatures around 77 for the high today. Later tonight, skies will clear overnight, mid-60s, the overnight lows. And tomorrow, much better. Sunny, high tomorrow, near 85.
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An outlaw is defined as a person who lives outside the law, but isn't necessarily against the law. 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
0: 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Your Outlaw forecast, still a chance of some showers this evening, but skies will clear during the overnight tonight. Lows in the mid-60s. Tomorrow looking sunny with a high near 85.
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8: Your outlaw forecast, still a chance of some showers this evening, but skies will clear during the overnight tonight. Lows in the mid-60s. Tomorrow looking sunny with a high near 85.
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5: 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Your outlaw forecast, still a chance of some showers this evening, but skies will clear during the overnight tonight. Lows in the mid-60s. Tomorrow looking sunny with a high near 85.
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The local brews. 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And did I mention the local brews? Okay, just making sure. 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
6: Your outlaw forecast, still a chance of some showers this evening, but skies will clear during the overnight tonight. Lows in the mid-60s. Tomorrow looking sunny with a high near 85.
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